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The Rise and Shiners. 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

0: Today's Best Country, CKDH Mackenzie Porter, that's coming home to you. Good morning. 6:09, temperature hanging in there at 11 degrees, 24 should be our high by this afternoon. Well, coming up 1 week from today, the Amherst Ramblers, they are going to be having a billet information session that's going to be happening at the Tooney office at 26C Industrial Park Drive. Again, 1 week from today, July 15th at 7 o'clock. The billet information session is for billets new and old. If you are a host, a Rambler, or if you're looking to get involved in hosting a player for the team, you can learn what it means to be a billet family, ask any questions about the billet program, connect with other billet families, and meet with members of the Ramblers organization. So again, the Ramblers billet information session, that is coming up 1 week from today at the Ramblers Tooney office, 26C Industrial Park Drive here in town. 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

0: Today's best country, Tucker Wetmore. In brunette, 618 temperature in at 11 degrees. 24 should be the high for today. Humidex, not too much of a factor, 27 by this afternoon. Well, if you are tired of driving around in a hot car for the first, you know, half minute that you're driving, there is a new hack going around the internet called the 420 rule. No, not that one that you're thinking of. North America, of course, bracing for another day of record-breaking heat today and over the weekend as well. And some car experts say that if drivers want to cool their vehicles quickly, they should follow the 4-20 rule. It involves opening all four of your windows and driving for 20 seconds, then closing the window and turning on the air conditioning. This actually helps hot air leave the car faster, and it can even save you fuel.
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1: Good morning, a mix of sun and clouds today with a high 24, Humidex at 27, only 18 though at along the coast. Partly cloudy for tonight, low down to 16. Tomorrow we'll start off with a sunny day, then a mix of sun and cloud with a chance of showers late into the afternoon. We have a risk of thundershowers as well. High tomorrow 28, Humidex at 34. Right now it is 11 degrees.
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1: Good morning. A Lunenburg County woman will be sentenced in September in the death of her infant daughter in an ATV crash. 29-year-old Madison Elizabeth Parker of Western Shore pleaded guilty in court Monday to criminal negligence causing the death of her four-month-old daughter. The Crown and defense lawyers are working on an agreed statement of facts for the sentencing hearing September 18th. Parker remains free on conditions. Lunenburg District RCMP were called to an ATV crash on a logging road off 40s Road in May of 2024. The infant died from her injuries later in hospital. Parker, a 52-year-old man, and another child were taken to hospital. Police allege the driver's blood alcohol concentration at the time was twice the legal limit. Police in Woodstock, New Brunswick say a Nova Scotia man faces multiple charges after ramming a cruiser and fleeing into the St. John River. After a failed traffic stop early Sunday morning on the Trans-Canada Highway, a truck reversed into a cruiser causing significant damage and fled again. The suspect then abandoned the vehicle and entered the St. John River to try to escape, but he was arrested when exiting the water. Police say he provided a false name to officers, but was later identified as Dylan Langell, who was wanted on outstanding warrants and was breaching conditions by leaving Nova Scotia. Nova Scotians are being reminded to check daily burn restrictions before setting off fireworks. The Department of Emergency Management says fireworks are prohibited anywhere there is a provincial burn ban in effect due to dry conditions and wildfire risk. The rule applies to all consumer fireworks as well as display fireworks and pyrotechnics used at public events. Officials say anyone who ignores the restriction could face a fine of up to $25,000 under the Fire Safety Act. Rogers Sports and Media is cutting 230 jobs across the country and shutting down six radio stations, including its news radio 95.7 station in Halifax. These six stations, based in Vancouver, Calgary, Halifax, and Kitchener, all abruptly went off the air yesterday. Roughly 80 employees are affected by the radio station closures, while the remaining 150 positions being cut are in production, television, or at the corporate level. Rogers says declining advertising revenue and changing audience habits forced the decision. In sports, Argentina will play Switzerland in the World Cup quarterfinals. A late comeback gave Argentina a 3-2 win over Egypt, while Switzerland advanced with a 4-3 win on penalty kicks after a 0-0 draw against Colombia in regulation. In the majors, Toronto beat San Francisco 9-3, Boston topped the White Sox 8-1, and Tampa Bay beat the Yankees 6-4. And at Wimbledon, Novak Djokovic advanced to the semifinals with a 5-set win over Canada's Felix Auger-Aliassime. Now you're up to date. I'm James Faulkner.
2: Good morning. A mix of sun and clouds today with a high 24. Humidex at 27. Only 18, though, along the coast. Partly cloudy for tonight. Low down to 16. Tomorrow, we'll start off with a sunny day. Then a mix of sun and cloud with a chance of showers late into the afternoon. We have a risk of thundershowers as well. High tomorrow, 28. Humidex at 34. Right now, it is 11 degrees.
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1: Today's Best Country, Dean Brody and the Rec Laws, Can't Help Myself. Good morning, 6:38. Temperature in at 11 degrees. Should be about 24 by this afternoon. Humidex make that feel a bit warmer, about 27. This weekend, the Bordertown Biker Bash is coming back. That is going to be at the Amherst Stadium this year. Yes, a new location for the Biker Bash. You can find the full schedule and everything going on July 10th, 11th, and 12th. 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

today's Best Country John Party with Night Shift. Good morning. 644 temperature still hanging in there. 11 degrees. This is Jordan Davis.

0: Today's best country is CKDH Zach Top in south of Sanity. Good morning. 650 temperature in at 11 degrees, still 24 is our high for today. Humidex should make that feel like 27. Well, if you've ever watched Jeopardy and thought, maybe these clues are a bit too easy. Well, the show is now hiring a new clue writer. The job posting says they pay as much as $178,000. Applicants must show wit and pass a contestant's quiz. They must also create 12 clue categories and 3 final Jeopardy clues. Good morning, a mix of sun and cloud today with a high 24. Humidex at 27, only 18 though at along the coast. Partly cloudy for tonight, low down to 16. Tomorrow we'll start off with a sunny day, then a mix of sun and cloud with a chance of showers late into the afternoon. We have a risk of thundershowers as well. High tomorrow 28, humidex at 34. Right now it is 11 degrees.
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0: Today's Best Country, Morgan Griffiths in Bourbon. Good morning, 710, temperature 13 degrees, warm up to around 24 by this afternoon, 27 with the Humidex. Well, a man was arrested in Bangor, Maine for using his supernatural powers. The man's name is Tyler Corliss. He was arrested for chasing coffee store employees, and after the employees called 911, Tyler started chasing them and throwing items at them for no apparent reason. The man chased one of the employees out of the store and told cops that he, quote, did not throw anything. Instead, he moved them with supernatural powers. Tyler was charged with assault and violating terms of his parole.
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1: Good morning, a mix of sun and cloud today with a high 24, Humidex 27, partly cloudy tonight, low down to 16, sunny in the morning tomorrow, then a mix of sun and cloud with a chance of showers late in the day, high tomorrow 28, Humidex 34. Right now it is 13 degrees.
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3: Good morning. A Lunenburg County woman will be sentenced in September in the death of her infant daughter in an ATV crash. 29-year-old Madison Elizabeth Parker of Western Shore pleaded guilty in court Monday to criminal negligence causing the death of her four-month-old daughter. The Crown and defense lawyers are working on an agreed statement of facts for the sentencing hearing September 18th. Parker remains free on conditions. Lunenburg District RCMP recalled to an ATV crash on a logging road off 40s Road in May of 2024. The infant died from her injuries later in hospital. Parker, a 52-year-old man, and another child were taken to hospital. Police allege the driver's blood alcohol concentration at the time was twice the legal limit. Police in Woodstock, New Brunswick say a Nova Scotia man faces multiple charges after ramming a cruiser and fleeing into the St. John River. After a failed traffic stop early Sunday morning on the Trans-Canada Highway, a truck reversed into a cruiser causing significant damage and fled again. The suspect then abandoned the vehicle and entered the St. John River to try to escape, but he was arrested when exiting the water. Police say he provided a false name to officers but was later identified as Dylan Langell, who was wanted on outstanding warrants and was breaching conditions by leaving Nova Scotia. Nova Scotians are being reminded to check daily burn restrictions before setting off fireworks. The Department of Emergency Management says fireworks are prohibited anywhere there is a provincial burn ban in effect due to dry conditions and wildfire risk. The rule applies to all consumer fireworks as well as display fireworks and pyrotechnics used at public events. Officials say anyone who ignores the restriction could face a fine of up to $25,000 under the Fire Safety Act. Rogers Sports and Media is cutting 230 jobs across the country and shutting down six radio stations, including its news radio 95.7 station in Halifax. These six stations, based in Vancouver, Calgary, Halifax, and Kitchener, all abruptly went off the air yesterday. Roughly 80 employees are affected by the radio station closures, while the remaining 150 positions being cut are in production, television, or at the corporate level. Rogers says declining advertising revenue and changing audience habits forced the decision. In sports, Argentina will play Switzerland in the World Cup quarterfinals. A late comeback gave Argentina a 3-2 win over Egypt, while Switzerland advanced with a 4-3 win on penalty kicks after a 0-0 draw against Colombia in regulation. In the majors, Toronto beat San Francisco 9-3, Boston topped the White Sox 8-1, and Tampa Bay beat the Yankees 6-4. And at Wimbledon, Novak Djokovic advanced to the semifinals with a 5-set win over Canada's Félix Auger-Aliassime. Now you're up to date. I'm James Faulkner.
4: Good morning. A mix of sun and cloud today with a high 24, Humidex 27. Partly cloudy tonight, low down to 16. Sunny in the morning tomorrow, then a mix of sun and cloud with a chance of showers late in the day. High tomorrow 28, Humidex 34. Right now it is 13 degrees.
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0: Today's best country, Jade Eagleson. Let's do it anyways. 7:39 temperature, holding in still 13 degrees, 24. Our high for today is a mix of sun and cloud. Should it take us throughout the day? We take a look at the results from yesterday's Vogue Optical web poll question. We asked you, when do you think that self-driving cars will become commonplace? Number one answer, 42% of the votes went to never. Second place, 27% of the votes, more than 5 years, and not sure, rounded out the top three at 15% of the votes. Our Vogue Optical web poll question for today, will AI create more jobs in the future? Yes or no? You can cast your vote in the Vogue Optical web poll question over on CKDH.com.
1: 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But here's the thing. I don't want to talk. I became a member of Parliament because I wanted to listen. Because you know your problems better than anyone else ever will. So let's cut through all the noise, grab a seat, and work together in 2026.
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Today's Best Country, Russell Dickerson, and it's worth your while. 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

0: Today's Best Country, Thomas Redd, Jordan Davis, Ain't a Bad Life, 750. Temperature is in at 13 degrees 24. So we should top out at 4 today. Today kicks off Old Home Week in Parsbro. A lot of events going on at the Parsbro Ryan's Arena with all kinds of amusement and carnival rides set up there. There will also be a Christmas in July parade. Starting tonight, the parade starts at 6 o'clock. The lineup is at 5:30 at Parsbro's High School. There will also be the carnival grounds and the vendors in the arena opening up at 6 o'clock. And some live music from 7:30 until 9:30. You can find the full information on all of the details for the Parsbro's Old Home Week on the Parsbro Lions Club Facebook page.
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0: 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Just a couple of members of the birthday club and celebrations today for Frank and Gino's. We start off happy wedding anniversary. Brooke and Ryan Oichel, they celebrate today. Also, Jake Kennedy celebrates his birthday today, as well as Jackson LeBlanc celebrates his 23rd today. Some celebrities who celebrate a birthday for this July the 8th include Jaden Smith, Sophia Bush, Joan Osborne, and Toby Keith would have been 65 today.
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0: Good morning, a mix of sun and cloud today with a high 24, Humidex 27, partly cloudy tonight, low down to 16, sunny in the morning tomorrow, then a mix of sun and cloud with a chance of showers late in the day, high tomorrow 28, Humidex 34. Right now it is 13 degrees.
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3: Good morning. Three people from PEI were killed in New Brunswick after a head-on collision involving an ambulance. The crash happened yesterday morning on Route 16 in Melrose, not far from the Confederation Bridge. Two paramedics, a 56-year-old man who was driving, and a 23-year-old woman in the back were killed, as well as their 77-year-old patient. The truck driver sustained serious but non-life-threatening injuries. Premier Rob Lance issued a statement saying all Islanders are grieving the loss, which will be felt deeply across the island and entire healthcare system. A 30-year-old man has died following a collision involving a dirt bike and a dump truck in the Annapolis Valley. RCMP said the crash happened Monday night around 9 o'clock on Prospect Road in Morristown, south of Berwick. The 30-year-old Aylesford man driving the dirt bike was pronounced dead at the scene. The driver and passenger in the dump truck were not hurt. The road was closed for several hours following the collision, and police are asking anyone with information or dash cam video from the area to contact King's District RCMP. The criminal case against the stepfather of two missing children in Pictou County has been adjourned again. Daniel Martel faces charges of sexual assault, assault, and forcible confinement involving an adult victim. According to the Herald, Martel's lawyer told court he is waiting on evidence disclosure. The matter has now been set aside until September 3rd when Martel is expected to enter a plea. The charges have not been linked to the disappearance of Jack and Lily Sullivan, who disappeared in May of 2025 from the home Martel shared with their mother. Halifax police are investigating an assault and a threatening racist tirade at the Costco in Bears Lake that was captured on video. The video, circulating on social media, shows a man verbally abusing and threatening members of a family, some of them wearing hijabs. The confrontation includes death threats and yelling for immigrants to leave the country. The video ends when the man knocks the camera away and allegedly assaulted another customer. Pictures of the suspect have been posted by Halifax police on their social media pages. In sports, Argentina scored three goals in around 13 minutes late in the game to stun Egypt 3-2 and advance to the World Cup quarterfinals. Meanwhile, Switzerland advanced 4-3 on penalty kicks against Colombia after a 0-0 draw in regulation. The Blue Jays picked up a 9-3 win over San Francisco last night. Elsewhere in the majors, Boston downed the White Sox 8-1 and Tampa Bay beat the Yankees 6-4. And at Wimbledon, Canada's Felix Auger-Aliassime lost in five sets to Novak Djokovic in the quarterfinals. Now you're up to date. I'm James Faulkner.
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5: Good morning, a mix of sun and cloud today with a high 24, Humidex 27, partly cloudy tonight, low down to 16, sunny in the morning tomorrow, then a mix of sun and cloud with a chance of showers late in the day, high tomorrow 28, Humidex 34. Right now it is 13 degrees.
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0: This is Josh Ross on today's Best Country, CKDH, and Scared of Getting Sober. Good morning. 10 after 8, temperature holding in at 13 degrees. Check that. We've warmed up a little bit. 15 now. We are 9 degrees away from our high already. Well, if you want to cool your car off during the hot dog days of summer, you want to remember the 420 rule. No, not that one that we're all thinking of. The four windows, 20-second rule. Car experts say that if you open all four of your windows and drive for 20 seconds, then close on the windows and turn on your air conditioning, it significantly reduces the strain on your AC compressor as well. This helps you save a little bit of fuel as well. So again, remember the 420 rule if you get into a hot car this summer. Keep the windows down for 20 seconds. And that is all four windows need to be down.
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0: Heart of Stone, that's Jelly Roll on today's Best Country. CKDH, good morning. 818 temperature, 15 degrees. High today should be around 24 with a mix of sun and cloud taking us throughout the day. Well, next Wednesday, the Amherst Ramblers, they are going to be having a billet information session. That's going to be happening at the Ramblers Tooney office, 26C Industrial Park Drive, starting at 7 o'clock. 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And that's coming up next Wednesday, July 15th at 7 o'clock. 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
0: Good morning. A mix of sun and cloud today with a high 24. Humidex makes that feel like 27. Partly cloudy tonight. Low down to 16. Sunny start to tomorrow turns over to a mix of sun and cloud with a chance of showers. Late tomorrow afternoon, risk of thunder showers as well. High tomorrow, 28. Humidex makes it feel like 34. Right now, it is 15 degrees.

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3: Good morning. A Lunenburg County woman will be sentenced in September in the death of her infant daughter in an ATV crash. 29-year-old Madison Elizabeth Parker of Western Shore pleaded guilty in court Monday to criminal negligence causing the death of her 4-month-old daughter. The Crown and defense lawyers are working on an agreed statement of facts for the sentencing hearing September 18th. Parker remains free on conditions. Lunenburg District RCMP were called to an ATV crash in a logging road off 40s Road in May of 2024. The infant died from her injuries later in hospital. Parker, a 52-year-old man, and another child were taken to hospital. Police allege the driver's blood alcohol concentration at the time was twice the legal limit. Police in Woodstock, New Brunswick say a Nova Scotia man faces multiple charges after ramming a cruiser and fleeing into the St. John River. After a failed traffic stop early Sunday morning on the Trans-Canada Highway, a truck reversed into a cruiser causing significant damage and fled again. The suspect then abandoned the vehicle and entered the St. John River to try to escape, but he was arrested when exiting the water. Police say he provided a false name to officers but was later identified as Dylan Langell, who was wanted on outstanding warrants and was breaching conditions by leaving Nova Scotia. Nova Scotians are being reminded to check daily burn restrictions before setting off fireworks. The Department of Emergency Management says fireworks are prohibited anywhere there is a provincial burn ban in effect due to dry conditions and wildfire risk. The rule applies to all consumer fireworks as well as display fireworks and pyrotechnics used at public events. Officials say anyone who ignores the restriction could face a fine of up to $25,000 under the Fire Safety Act. Rogers Sports and Media is cutting 230 jobs across the country and shutting down 6 radio stations, including its news radio 95.7 station in Halifax. These 6 stations, based in Vancouver, Calgary, Halifax, and Kitchener, all abruptly went off the air yesterday. Roughly 80 employees are affected by the radio station closures, while the remaining 150 positions being cut are in production, television, or at the corporate level. Rogers says declining advertising revenue and changing audience habits forced the decision. In sports, Argentina will play Switzerland in the World Cup quarterfinals. A late comeback gave Argentina a 3-2 win over Egypt, while Switzerland advanced with a 4-3 win on penalty kicks after a 0-0 draw against Colombia in regulation. In the majors, Toronto beat San Francisco 9-3, Boston topped the White Sox 8-1, and Tampa Bay beat the Yankees 6-4. And at Wimbledon, Novak Djokovic advanced to the semifinals with a 5-set win over Canada's Félix Auger-Aliassime. Now you're up to date. I'm James Faulkner.
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1: Good morning, a mix of sun and cloud today with a high 24. Humidex makes that feel like 27. Partly cloudy tonight, low down to 16. Sunny start to tomorrow turns over to a mix of sun and cloud with a chance of showers. Late tomorrow afternoon, risk of thunder showers as well. High tomorrow, 28. Humidex makes it feel like 34. Right now, it is 15 degrees.
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1: Today's best country, that's Parmalee in Cowgirl. Good morning, 8:40. Temperature holding in there at 15 degrees, 24 the high. Humidex should make that feel like 27. Our Vogue Optical web poll question of four today, we're asking you, do you think AI will create more jobs as the future rolls on? 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Will AI create more jobs in the future?
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0: Today's Best Country with John Party. That's Friday night heartbreaker. Good morning, 8:52. Temperature hanging in at 15 degrees. Bordertown Biker Bash is on the way this weekend. All the events kick off on Friday. Most of the events happening this year at the Amherst Stadium. You can find the full list for the Bordertown Biker Bash 2026 over on the Bordertown Biker Bash's Facebook page. The Biker Bash runs Friday, Saturday, and Sunday. And again, most of the events happening at the Amherst Stadium this year.
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0: A mix of sun and cloud throughout today with a high 24, humidex at 27, partly cloudy tonight, low down to 16. Sunny tomorrow morning, then a mix of sun and cloud with a chance of showers late in the afternoon. High tomorrow 28, humidex 34.
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0: and strawberry wine. It's a part of our 90s at 9 here on CKDH with Sawyer Brown. 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
1: Well, I pulled out of Pittsburgh rolling down the eastern seaboard.

0: Trent wrapping up the 90s at 9. The whiskey ain't working. We will take a look back on this day in history now for this July the 8th, the 189th day of the year. Milk Chocolate Day, also Blueberry Day, and Eat a Vegetable You've Never Tried Before Day. It was on this day back in 1881 that the first ice cream sundae was served. Also on this day back in 1889, the first Wall Street Journal was published. A little bit more recent history, 1992, Garth Brooks and his, at the time, wife Sandy welcomed their first child, a daughter, Taylor Mayne Pearl Brooks, into the world. You've been injured,
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0: James Barker Band on CKVH and Somebody I Know. A nice day ahead. Mix of sun and cloud, temperature around 24, 28, or 27, sorry, today, with the Humidex. Well, we're going to be hanging out at the top of the hour from 10 till 12 at Canadian Tire. 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
0: A mix of sun and cloud throughout today with a high 24, Humidex at 27, partly cloudy tonight, low down to 16. Sunny tomorrow morning, then a mix of sun and cloud with a chance of showers late in the afternoon. High tomorrow 28, Humidex 34.
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0: 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High today should be around 24. Humidex will be a factor around 27 with the Humidex today. Well, if you've ever been watching Jeopardy and thought that you can write maybe better clues than the ones already on TV, well, now's your opportunity to apply. The New York Post says that Jeopardy is hiring a new clue writer. The job pays as much as $178,000 a year. Applicants must show wit as well pass a contestant's quiz. They must also create up to 12 clue categories and 3 final Jeopardy clues.
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7: A mix of sun and cloud throughout today with a high 24, humidex at 27, partly cloudy tonight, low down to 16. Sunny tomorrow morning, then a mix of sun and cloud with a chance of showers late in the afternoon. High tomorrow 28, humidex 34.
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5: CKDH weather forecast, a mix of sun and cloud today with a high 24, humidex at 27, partly cloudy tonight, low down to 16, sunny for tomorrow morning, mix of sun and cloud by the afternoon, risk of thundershowers late in the day, high tomorrow 28, humidex at 34.
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0: Carter, Faith, and Betty, 101.7 CKDH, playing today's best country. Good afternoon. It's Chris, and Amherst weather looks like this. Mainly sunny. A bit of cloud this afternoon, 24, and humidex 27. UV index 8 or very high. A clear night tonight. Chance of showers overnight at a low near 15. Sun and cloud Thursday and 30.
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0: Down the lefty, that's Boston 101.7 CKDH. Are you eating in the vehicle, eating breakfast, lunch, or dinner? And maybe not every single day, but you do at least three times a week. That would be on average. According to the New York Post, the average person does eat three times a week in their vehicle. 38% responded said hectic schedules are to blame. 41% said fast food is choice for eating while on the move. 34% saying enjoying eating in the car. And then 49% said they enjoy eating in the car alone.
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6: CKDH weather forecast, a mix of sun and cloud today with a high 24, humidex at 27, partly cloudy tonight, low down to 16. Sunny for tomorrow morning, mix of sun and cloud by the afternoon, risk of thundershowers late in the day, high tomorrow 28, humidex at 34.
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0: 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Checking some of our country music history headlines. It was Why Me, a number one song from Kris Kristofferson on this day, 1973. Merle Haggard, number one, 85 with Natural High. Garth Brooks and wife Sandy, 1992, have their first child, Taylor Mayne Pearl Brooks. Connie Smith marries Marty Stewart, 1997. Steve Warner asked for a restraining order against Linda Mary Shin in 2013. And Grown Up was the third album from Luke Combs on this day in 2022.
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0: 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Well, this may surprise you, but then maybe not. Sony's pressing pause on game discs. It's kind of been the trend that people are going online and getting their games that way because some of these games are such large files, you can't put them on a disc, and that's the problem. But the other problem is it makes it almost impossible for someone to own, lend, or resell games for consumer rights. And the games are $100, some of these things. Microsoft is moving towards a similar direction as Sony and going for digital downloads only.
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6: CKDH weather forecast, a mix of sun and cloud today with a high 24, humidex at 27, partly cloudy tonight, low down to 16. Sunny for tomorrow morning, mix of sun and cloud by the afternoon, risk of thundershowers late in the day, high tomorrow 28, humidex.

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0: 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And coming up next, we'll get to Lainey Wilson, Rascal Flatts, and Ella Langley.
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0: 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Today's Best Country, a day to be a kid again. 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Bring it back. Think of your childhood, and something you do today is going to resemble or remind you of being a kid again. Do that. You might feel younger.
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5: CKDH weather forecast, a mix of sun and cloud today with a high 24, humidex at 27, partly cloudy tonight, low down to 16, sunny for tomorrow morning, mix of sun and cloud by the afternoon, risk of thundershowers late in the day, high tomorrow 28, humidex at 34. CKDH.

0: be that smoke. A 101.7 CKDH playing today's best country. Coming up, James Barker Band, Kane Brown, and Jess Moskalug with Halfway Home. National Milk Chocolate with Almonds Day today. Two fantastic tastes together in a mind-bending way. This is they're getting out of control here with this. Mind-bending. I guess that's one way to put it, but National Milk Chocolate and Almonds Day.
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0: 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It's Chris, and you can drop by the website right now to be a part of our Vogue Optical web poll question, and we ask you about AI creating more jobs in the future. 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
5: CKDH weather forecast, a mix of sun and cloud today with a high 24, humidex at 27, partly cloudy tonight, low down to 16, sunny for tomorrow morning, mix of sun and cloud by the afternoon, risk of thundershowers late in the day, high tomorrow 28, humidex at 34.
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0: Jason Aldean, when she says baby, 101.7 CKDH, today's best country. Are you doing anything to better your health with exercise? For example, are you doing yoga? Are you doing something called military calisthenics? Have you been getting these on Facebook? I'm getting a lot of this. I haven't searched for anything exercise, and I'm getting it. And I'm wondering, okay, wait a minute. I can handle if the device is listening to me and I'm talking about exercising and all of a sudden it helps me out and it gives me things all over Facebook. But I haven't been asking for this. The other thing is the Tai Chi is now flooding my Facebook and all these. I'm like, I haven't asked for this, but I guess maybe it's a sign. I should be seeking the information. It's all over Facebook anyway. So, but then the other thing is I've heard it's a scam where it doesn't happen in 30 days that you'll lose all this weight.
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0: CKDH weather forecast, partly cloudy this evening, low down to 16. Sunny for tomorrow morning, mix of sun and cloud with a chance of showers late in the afternoon. Tomorrow, high tomorrow 28, Humidex 34. Cloudy for tomorrow night and a low down to 18.
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3: Good afternoon. A Nova Scotia Supreme Court judge has dismissed a lawsuit brought by the United Fisheries Conservation Alliance over the Sebaganegatees First Nation lobster fishery in St. Mary's Bay. Justice Ann Smith ruled the group did not have legal standing to challenge the Mi'kmaq community's asserted treaty rights, nor did it have standing to seek declarations from the court regarding federal fisheries rules. The United Fisheries Conservation Alliance represents commercial fishers who argue the unlicensed First Nation fishery threatened lobster stocks and livelihoods. However, in the decision published today, the court ruled that disputes over Aboriginal treaty rights are best addressed through negotiations between First Nations and the federal government and not third-party litigation. The ruling thus found the alliance lacked standing to bring the claim and the suit was dismissed. The founder of the iconic thrift clothing store chain Frenchie's has died at the age of 94. Edwin Frenchie Terrio passed away on June 28th at his home in Church Point, surrounded by family. Born in Massachusetts, Terrio was inspired to open the first Frenchie's store in the early 1970s after watching his mother bring used clothing home to relatives in Matagan. From the first shop in Matagan, the business expanded across the Maritimes and became a well-known name in secondhand shopping. A body has been recovered from Long Lake in Halifax. Halifax police say human remains were discovered near the southern end of Long Lake near the Old Sambro Road just before 8 a.m. this morning. Police say the remains have yet to be positively identified. Investigators are working with the Nova Scotia Medical Examiner's Office to determine the person's identity and the cause of death. A few other details have been released, but police say there is currently no evidence that foul play was involved. Bay Ferries and Northumberland Ferries say they're joining the Hidden Disabilities Sunflower Program, aims at making travel more accessible for passengers with non-visible disabilities. Starting today, travelers using the Cat, the Fundy Rose, and Northumberland Ferries can choose to wear a sunflower lanyard to discreetly signal that they may need extra assistance, understanding, or time. Bay Ferries and Northumberland Ferries say staff at the terminals and on the vessels have already received awareness training to better support such passengers. Two Canadian warships have left Halifax Harbour on a NATO mission to hunt and clear sea mines in European waters. HMCS Moncton and HMCS Edmonton sailed Tuesday as part of Operation Reassurance. The Kingston-class vessels, each carrying about 45 sailors, will deploy advanced underwater vehicles and clearance divers from now through October. Operation aims to deter Russian aggression in Central and Eastern Europe. Rear Admiral Josie Kurtz says the deployment shows Canada's strong commitment to NATO's collective defense and maritime security. RCMP in New Brunswick continue to investigate the circumstances around a fatal crash involving an ambulance that claimed the lives of two paramedics and the patient that they were transporting. The ambulance from PEI was transporting a patient when it collided head-on with a transport truck on Route 16 in New Brunswick, not far from the Confederation Bridge. Patient and two paramedics in the ambulance, all PEI residents, died at the scene. Driver of the transport truck also suffered serious injuries. RCMP say it's still investigating the cause of the collision and say both vehicles involved have been sent for mechanical inspections. The death toll from the sinking of a fishing charter boat off the BC coast has now climbed to 7. RCMP say a 28-year-old woman from China who is living in Seattle has died in hospital after being rescued from the June 28th sinking near Roberts Bank, BC. 6 other people remain missing and are presumed dead. RCMP say the charter boat was found more than 150 meters underwater, but no bodies have been recovered. Investigators are continuing to examine whether the way the vessel was being operated contributed to the sinking. And U.S. President Donald Trump says the fragile ceasefire with Iran is over. Trump referred to the Iranian leadership today as scum while telling reporters at the NATO summit that the ceasefire had fallen apart. Comments come as both the U.S. and Iran have conducted fresh attacks against each other's interests in the Middle East. Stock markets are down and global oil prices are surging today in response to the renewed hostilities. In sports, no games at the World Cup today. The quarterfinals will get underway tomorrow with France taking on Morocco. And in the majors, the Blue Jays wrap up their series in San Francisco. Now you're up to date. I'm Jeff Goodfellow.
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3: CKDH weather forecast, partly cloudy this evening, low down to 16. Sunny for tomorrow morning, mix of sun and cloud with a chance of showers late in the afternoon. Tomorrow, high tomorrow 28, Humidex 34. Cloudy for tomorrow night and a low down to 18.
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0: 101.7 CKDH, there's Luke Combs and where the wild things are. It's Chris. Amherst weather tonight, clear and a chance of showers overnight, low near 15. Thursday, sun and cloud, high 30.
1: MP Alana Hurdle here. Let's be real for a second. When you hear a politician start talking, you are ready to tune out. But here's the thing. I don't want to talk. I became a member of Parliament because I wanted to listen. Because you know your problems better than anyone else ever will. So let's cut through all the noise, grab a seat, and work together in 2026.
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6: CKDH weather forecast, partly cloudy this evening, low down to 16. Sunny for tomorrow morning, mix of sun and cloud with a chance of showers late in the afternoon. Tomorrow, high tomorrow 28, humidex 34. Cloudy for tomorrow night.

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0: 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While Park Hour isn't just for young thrill seekers, in Singapore, this is there's a coach named Tan Shee Boon, and Tan runs classes for adults in their 50s, 60s, and 70s, teaching them how to balance, climb, vault over obstacles, and most importantly, fall safely. This is inspired by helping a 64-year-old woman regain confidence walking without a support cart. Tan is now has about 30 students in Singapore. Some say this type of training has improved the strength, mobility, and balance, and easing knee pain. Experts say adapted parkour can boost agility, coordination, and confidence, potentially reducing the risk of falls among older adults. If you're interested, maybe someone's putting it on a class of parkour locally.
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0: 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Coming up next, The Wreck Laws, Luke Combs, and Lorna Lena with All My Exes.
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7: CKDH weather forecast, partly cloudy this evening, low down to 16. Sunny for tomorrow morning, mix of sun and cloud with a chance of showers late in the afternoon. Tomorrow, high tomorrow 28, humidex 34. Cloudy for tomorrow night and a low down to 18.
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3: CKDH weather forecast, partly cloudy this evening, low down to 16. Sunny for tomorrow morning, mix of sun and cloud with a chance of showers late in the afternoon. Tomorrow, high tomorrow 28, Humidex 34. Cloudy for tomorrow night and a low down to 18.
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